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6: 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See if you can name that tune. What's the Wise Man? They're all REO, Speedway, and classics this week. The impossible 20% of couples say this is a big source of stress in their marriage. What is it? It's a one-word answer. Golf. George Romano of Rocky Point to it. Congratulations. Big 98 Maju Environmental Concert Series this weekend. Friday night, American Girl, Tom Petty Tribute, and Saturday night, Strawberry Fields, the Ultimate Beatles Tribute Band. You want to win tickets to either one of those shows? Just text the word Maggio to 631-676-4200. All right, Michael Jackson announced that Super Bowl halftime show documentary. Well, ESPN announced it, that they're going to run it just before the Super Bowl next year. It's on ESPN. Only 17% of people would walk through a cemetery at night without a light. And the best baby boomer Halloween candy list is out. Milk Duds, Cinnamon Jawbreakers, and Butterscotch. See you in the morning. Your chance.

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0: This is Big 98.1 with more of Long Island's greatest hits just a couple minutes away. 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
3: Mike DeMalatek of Ronkonkoma, my new the name of that tune, Deep, I Love You. 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See if you can name that tune. What's the Wise Man? They're all REO Speedway and classics this week. The impossible 20% of couples say this is a big source of stress in their marriage. What is it? It's a one-word answer. Golf. George Romano of Rocky Point do it. Congratulations. Big 98 Maju Environmental Concert Series this weekend. Friday night, American Girl, Tom Petty tribute, and Saturday night, Strawberry Fields, the Ultimate Beatles tribute band. You want to win tickets to either one of those shows? Just text the word Maggio to 631-676-4200. All right, Michael Jackson announced that Super Bowl halftime show documentary. Well, ESPN announced it, that they're going to run it just before the Super Bowl next year. It's on ESPN. Only 17% of people would walk through a cemetery at night without a light. And the best baby boomer Halloween candy list is out. Milk Duds, Cinnamon Jawbreakers, and Butterscotch. See you tomorrow.

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1: 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It's just so big. I can't believe it's so round. It's like out there. I mean,

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1: 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Go ahead and get social. Big 98. The Instagram page? Yeah, it's Big Hits 91. You never know what you'll find there. 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
4: Mike DeMalatek of Ronkonkoma. I knew the name of that too deep. I love you. He said, Wise Man, I'd like to get qualified for this Journey tickets. 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Make you sure you're listening weekday mornings, 8:30. See if you can name that tune. What's the Wise Man? They're all REO, Speedway, and classics this week. The impossible 20% of couples say this is a big source of stress in their marriage. What is it? It's a one-word answer. Golf. George Romano of Rocky Point do it. Congratulations. Big 98 Maju Environmental Concert Series this weekend. Friday night, American Girl, Tom Petty Tribute, and Saturday night, Strawberry Fields, the Ultimate Beatles Tribute Band. You want to win tickets to either one of those shows? Just text the word Maggio to 631-676-4200. All right, Michael Jackson announced that Super Bowl halftime show documentary. Well, ESPN announced it, that they're going to run it just before the Super Bowl next year. It's on ESPN. Only 17% of people would walk through a cemetery at night without a light. And the best baby boomer Halloween candy list is out. Milk Duds, Cinnamon Jawbreakers, and Butterscotch. See you in the morning. Your chance.

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1: Catch the wise man all dressed up for Halloween on Halloween Day. It's Saturday, October 31st at Atlantic Hyundai Sunrise Highway West. I slip with Jumpin' John Stairs, Rockin' Ricky, and the rest of the crew. 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And you can also qualify for Journey tickets while you're there. It's the wise man all dressed up for Halloween. Saturday, October 31st, Atlantic Hyundai. 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
4: Mike DeMalatek of Ronkonkoma. I knew the name of that too deep. I'm loving you. Yeah, he said, wise man, I'd like to get qualified for his journey tickets. I said, done. Make you sure you're listening weekday mornings, 8:30. See if you can name that tune. What's the wise man? They're all REO Speedwagon classics this week. The impossible 20% of couples say this is a big source of stress in their marriage. What is it? It's a one-word answer. Golf. George Romano of Rocky Point knew it. Congratulations. Big 98 Maju Environmental Concert Series this weekend. Friday night, American Girl Tom Petty Tribute. And Saturday night, Strawberry Fields, the Ultimate Beatles Tribute Band. You want to win tickets to either one of those shows? Just text the word Maggio to 631-676-4200. All right, Michael Jackson announced that Super Bowl halftime show documentary. Well, ESPN announced it, that they're going to run it just before the Super Bowl next year. It's on ESPN. Only 17% of people would walk through a cemetery at night without a light. And the best baby boomer Halloween candy list is out. Milk Duds, Cinnamon Jawbreakers, and Butterscotch. See you in the morning. Your chance.

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3: Mike DeMalatek of Ronkonkoma, my new name of that tune, Deep, I'm Loving You. 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See if you can name that tune. What's the Wise Man? They're all REO Speedwagon classics this week. The Impossible, 20% of couples say this is a big source of stress in their marriage. What is it? It's a one-word answer. Golf. George Romano of Rocky Point do it. Congratulations. Big 98 Maju Environmental Concert Series this weekend. Friday night, American Girl, Tom Petty tribute, and Saturday night, Strawberry Fields, the Ultimate Beatles tribute band. You want to win tickets to either one of those shows? Just text the word Maggio to 631-676-4200. All right, Michael Jackson announced that Super Bowl halftime show documentary. Well, ESPN announced it, that they're going to run it just before the Super Bowl next year. It's on ESPN. Only 17% of people would walk through a cemetery at night without a light. And the best baby boomer Halloween candy list is out. Milk Duds, Cinnamon Jawbreakers, and Butterscotch. See you in the morning. Your chance.

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1: 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Come on, do it today. Wiseman will be showing up with a beanie, donuts, and that red, white, and blue jacket to your office soon. 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Hit it, guys.
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2: Mike DeMalatek of Ronkonkoma knew the name of that tune, Deep I Love You. 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See if you can name that tune with the Wise Man. They're all REO Speedway and classics this week. The impossible 20% of couples say this is a big source of stress in their marriage. What is it? It's a one-word answer. Golf. George Romano of Rocky Point to it. Congratulations. Big 98 Maju Environmental Concert Series this weekend. Friday night, American Girl, Tom Petty Tribute, and Saturday night, Strawberry Fields, the Ultimate Beatles Tribute Band. You want to win tickets to either one of those shows? Just text the word Maggio to 631-676-4200. All right, Michael Jackson announced that Super Bowl halftime show documentary. Well, ESPN announced it that they're going to run it just before the Super Bowl next year. It's on ESPN. Only 17% of people would walk through a cemetery at night without a light. And the best baby boomer Halloween candy list is out. Milk Duds, Cinnamon Jawbreakers, and Butterscotch. See you in the morning. Your chance.

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We've got plenty of them to play for you next on Big 98.1. 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
1: Big 98's proud to be a part of the 24th annual Long Island Volkswagen Car Club. Yeah, back at Riverhead Bay Volkswagen Sunday, November 1st. I'll see you there from noon to 2. Come on out. I'll have a beanie on my head. 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The wise man's got and get qualified for journey tickets while you're there. The Crazy Kadesh food truck will be there, too. It is the 24th annual Long Island Volkswagen Car Club Show. Riverhead Bay Volkswagen. 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Look for me with a beanie on my head and prizes.
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1: Mike DeMalatek of Ronkonkoma. I knew the name of that too. Deep, I'm loving you. He said, wise man, I'd like to get qualified for this journey tickets. I said, done. Make you sure you're listening weekday mornings, 8:30. See if you can name that tune. What's the wise man? They're all REO Speedwagon classics this week. The impossible 20% of couples say this is a big source of stress in their marriage. What is it? It's a one-word answer. Golf. George Romano of Rocky Point to it. Congratulations. Congratulations. Big 98 Maju Environmental Concert Series this weekend. Friday night, American Girl, Tom Petty Tribute, and Saturday night, Strawberry Fields, the Ultimate Beatles Tribute Band. You want to win tickets to either one of those shows? Just text the word Maggio to 631-676-4200. All right, Michael Jackson announced that Super Bowl halftime show documentary. Well, ESPN announced it that they're going to run it just before the Super Bowl next year. It's on ESPN. Only 17% of people would walk through a cemetery at night without out of light. And the best baby boomer Halloween candy list is out. Milk Duds, Cinnamon Jawbreakers, and Butterscotch. See you in the morning. Your chance.

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1: Catch your eyes, man, back at Apple Fest with Town of Islip supervisor Angie Carpenter. Saturday, October 24th, starting at 10 in the morning. Islip Grange and Stable. It's the biggest event of the year. The wise man will be there. Town of Islip Parks, Recreation and Cultural Affairs, Apple Fest. Cannot wait. Mark your calendars. Saturday, October 24th, look for the wise man. I'll be the one with the beanie on my head with Town of Islip supervisor Angie Carpenter. See you there.
0: So, what did you miss if you missed the Wise Man in the Morning on Big 98.1?
1: Mike DeMalatek of Ronkonkoma. I knew the name of that too. Deep, I'm loving you. He said, Wise Man, I'd like to get qualified for his journey tickets. I said, done. Make you sure you're listening weekday mornings, 8:30. See if you can name that tune. What's the Wise Man? They're all REO Speedway and classics this week. The impossible 20% of couples say this is a big source of stress in their marriage. What is it? It's a one-word answer. Golf. George Romano of Rocky Point to it. Congratulations. Big 98 Maju Environmental Concert Series this weekend. Friday night, American Girl Tom Petty Tribute, and Saturday night, Strawberry Fields, the Ultimate Beatles Tribute Band. You want to win tickets to either one of those shows? Just text the word Maggio to 631-676-4200. All right, Michael Jackson announced that Super Bowl halftime show documentary. Well, ESPN announced it, that they're going to run it just before the Super Bowl next year. It's on ESPN. Only 17% of people would walk through a cemetery at night without a light. And the best baby boomer Halloween candy list is out. Milk Duds, Cinnamon Jawbreakers, and Butterscotch. See you in the morning. Your chance.

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We've got plenty of them to play for you next on Big 98.1. 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
1: 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See if you can name that tune. What's the wise man? They're all audio speedwagon and classics this week. The impossible 20% of couples say this is a big source of stress in their marriage. What is it? It's a one-word answer. Golf. George Romano of Rocky Point to it. Congratulations. Big 98 Maju Environmental Concert Series this weekend. Friday night, American Girl Tom Petty Tribute, and Saturday night, Strawberry Fields, the Ultimate Beatles Tribute Band. You want to win tickets to either one of those shows? Just text the word Maggio to 631-676-4200. All right, Michael Jackson announced that Super Bowl halftime show documentary. Well, ESPN announced it, that they're going to run it just before the Super Bowl next year. It's on ESPN. Only 17% of people would walk through a cemetery at night without a light. And the best baby boomer Halloween candy list is out. Milk Duds, Cinnamon Jawbreakers, and Butterscotch. See you in the morning. Your chance.

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9: There's something about this time of year. 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
0: Mike DeMalatek of Ronkonkoma. I knew the name of that tune, Deep, I'm Loving You. 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I said, done. 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See if you can name that tune with the Wise Man. They're all REO Speedwagon classics this week. The Impossible, 20% of couples say this is a big source of stress in their marriage. What is it? It's a one-word answer. Golf. George Romano of Rocky Point to it. Congratulations. Big 98 Maju Environmental Concert Series this weekend. Friday night, American Girl Tom Petty Tribute, and Saturday night, Strawberry Fields, the Ultimate Beatles Tribute Band. You want to win tickets to either one of those shows? Just text the word Maggio to 631-676-4200. All right, Michael Jackson announced that Super Bowl halftime show documentary. Well, ESPN announced it, that they're going to run it just before the Super Bowl next year. It's on ESPN. Only 17% of people would walk through a cemetery at night without a light. And the best baby boomer Halloween candy list is out. Milk Duds, Cinnamon Jawbreakers, and Butterscotch. See you in the morning. Your chance.

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1: Big 98's proud to be a part of the 24th annual Long Island Volkswagen Car Club. 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I'll see you there from noon to 2. 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
6: Fox News, I'm Ted Linder. The countdown to the midterms is on. Wednesday's President Trump traveled to Bullhead City, Arizona, imploring voters to turn out to keep Democrats in the minority.
7: We have to be here a long time. We want to make it so it never happens again. They can never destroy. They destroyed our country. They would have, if they had one more year in office, our country would have been, I think, destroyed. It could never have been brought back.
6: After Arizona, the president held a rally in Montana on Wednesday night. Pope Leo XIV, recovering from cancer surgery.
8: He's eating, walking, and even celebrated mass on his floor. Yesterday, doctors at Gemelli Hospital in Rome removed a lower section of his right lung. Tests confirmed a diagnosis of lung adenocarcinoma, the most common type of lung cancer with the most favorable prognosis.
6: Fox's Lauren Green and the Milwaukee Brewers won game away from winning the pennant, taking a 3-0 lead in the NLCS after their 6-2 win in L.A. over the Dodgers. 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

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Hang on, I can do this. Louie, Little Lulu, Madeline, Molly, Kay, Mikey, the Tomato Kid, Matthew, the Wiffle Ball Kid, Dr. Johnny, girlfriend Liz, and granddaughter Emma, plus new baby grandson Cooper. So far, it's time for Mornings with the Wise Man, Buffy, nine grandkids, and the best songs on your radio here on the island. Mornings 6 to 10.

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5: 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From the LI News Radio Weather Center, good morning. Welcome to Thursday. It's a sunny and cool day today with a high of 60 degrees this afternoon. Tonight, we might see some rain, especially in the later part of the evening. Increasing clouds with a 60% chance of showers. Our low, 49 degrees. Most of that rain will probably come late, but it will stay with us on Friday throughout the day. Showers, thunderstorms possible in the day. A high of 70 degrees, a 90% chance of rain. From the LI News Weather Center, I'm Chuck Brady.
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1: 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But wait a minute, isn't this?
0: Yeah, yes it is.
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0: Well, baby, I went down and got it for you.

0: Big Hits 91 Long Island. It's only classic hit station with the wise man. Welcome. It's Thursday already. Time's flying. What a great week, huh? Your chance to qualify for tickets to go see Journey coming up at 8:30. If you can name that tune, and at 7:30 of the impossible, those Gateway Haunted Playhouse tickets in Billport from the wise man.
1: Ladies and gentlemen, boys and girls, here it comes. It's time for the wise man's side of the news.
0: So there's a woman in New Hampshire that went to urgent care for treatment after suffering an asthma attack, and they forgot about her. They locked her in the building for the night. She had to call 911 and was rescued. Not a horror movie. A woman was forgotten at a doctor's office and got trapped inside for the night. You're kidding me, right? Joe's favorite over in Rocky Point coming up next with the wise man.
2: 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Saturday, October 24th. Look for the wise man. I'll be the one with the beanie on my head with Town of Islip supervisor Angie Carpenter. See you there.
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8: From the LI News Radio Weather Center, good morning. Welcome to Thursday. It's a sunny and cool day today with a high of 60 degrees this afternoon. Tonight, we might see some rain, especially in the later part of the evening. Increasing clouds with a 60% chance of showers. Our low, 49 degrees. Most of that rain will probably come late, but it will stay with us on Friday throughout the day. Showers, thunderstorms possible in the day. A high of 70 degrees, a 90% chance of rain. From the LI News Weather Center, I'm Chuck Brady.
1: Wake it up with the wise man here.

0: sunny, chillier, high 63 after a record high yesterday of 82. Low tonight, 53 right now. 56
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1: 6:55, good news, the best small airport in America is Tab Island, Long Island MacArthur Airport. Yeah, we got it posted up on social this morning. You fly in and out of there, it's easy, right? Right down the street from us. Sunny 63 today, low tonight 53. Tomorrow, rain on and off, could see some thunderstorms, too high 70. And then the cold front comes in for the weekend. Highs maybe in the 50s, that's it. Right now it's 56 in Mount Sinai.
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1: Michael Jackson's Super Bowl halftime show, the documentary from him doing the halftime, is going to premiere February of 2027 on ESPN. They also happen to be the guys who have the Super Bowl this year. Def Leppard's Vivian Campbell says his cancer's returned. I'll post that sad news up on social this morning. You know, Def Leppard's going to play next June 23rd at Madison Square Garden, right? And is Kelly Clarkson abusing her power to destroy that small business that supposedly insulted her? That Brooklyn shop, Art of Play, did a little Brooklyn shop called Art of Play give Kelly Clarkson the pretty woman treatment or not? We'll post that up on social this morning. You decide.
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9: Fox News, I'm Sue Guzman. The Labor Department reporting inflation rose to 3.7% in September compared to a year ago. Speaking at a rally in Arizona yesterday, President Trump claimed that the opposite is happening.
10: The prices are all coming down, but when this war ends, it's going to end very soon, by the way, very soon. But when the war ends, the prices are going to tump. They should be much lower now because we're getting tremendous amounts of oil up.
9: Fuel prices high because of the U.S. conflict with Iran. Family members of Congresswoman Ilhan Omar have been subpoenaed by the Justice Department at ongoing investigations into the Minnesota Democrat.
11: Homeland Security agents and DOJ investigators are looking at whether Ilhan Omar's declared age on applications to come to the United States and later to become a U.S. citizen are inaccurate.
9: Fox's David Spunt reporting. 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
12: It's time for the Wise Man. Originally from Dumpwater, Florida, with wife Buffy as healthcare proxy and spiritual advisor, all nine grandkids. Hang on, I can do this. Louie, Little Lulu, Madeline, Molly, Kay, Mikey, the Tomato Kid, Matthew, the Wiffle Ball Kid, Dr. Johnny, girlfriend Liz, and granddaughter Emma, plus new baby grandson Cooper. So far, it's time for Mornings with the Wise Man, Buffy, nine grandkids, and the best songs on your radio here on the islands. 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
1: Lionel Richie, Cyndi Lauper, who else is out? Oh, man. Lionel Richie? Did I say that? Madonna. Best songs play right here. And it's 7:30 in the Impossible. Your chance to win some Gateway Haunted Playhouse tickets. Let's see. A couple of good things this morning. Long Island MacArthur Airport named best small airport in America. Congratulations.

0: Oh, yeah. Thursday went wise, man. After an 80-degree day yesterday at Isom God's Airport, sunny at 63. That's it? That's all you got, wise man? It's October 15th, people. Low 53. Tomorrow morning rain, afternoon storms possible. High 70. And then it all goes to heck in a handbasket Saturday and Sunday with highs only in the 50s. Right now it's 56 in Flanders, 55 in Mount Sinai.
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3: Hey, good morning, wise man. 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
2: 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Sean Haig from Journeyman. I posted that info off on social so you can check it out. Sean will be our special guest throughout the morning. Sunny going up to 63 today. You believe it was 80 yesterday at ISM Airport? Man, that was a nice day. Let's see, 7:18, your shot at Journey tickets coming up at 8:30 this morning. If you can name that tune with the wise man.
4: Hey, wise man, something tells me you're into something good. So go ahead, make it good.
2: Police bloodhound in Maryland named Bo helped rescue a missing boy after an hours-long search that stretched into the night. 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
2: Grace Van Dien from Stranger Things. She's 30 today. And Emeril Lagasse. Bam! Yeah, the chef, he's 67. Don't I have his head linking up? Yeah, I'll get to you in a bit. Sunny, 63. Low tonight, 53. Tomorrow morning, rain, then afternoon, storms. High, 70. Saturday and Sunday, it won't get out of the 50s. Are you kidding me? And windy, right? That's 56 in Flanders, 55. Wading River, 55. Mating Hollow.
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2: 723, it's the number one airport in America, small airport, Long Island MacArthur Airport. Just announced, the info's up on social this morning. We're going to try to get a hold of the airport commissioner, Rob Schneider, later this morning. Congratulations.

0: Hi, this is Stacy Jatta. I work at Belport Academic Center, and you are waking up with the wise man.
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2: Lots going on. Big 98. Long Island MacArthur Airport voted best small airport in America. You've been voting for the last 3 or 4 weeks. We kept talking about it. What a great, pleasurable place to fly in and out. Going to Florida this winter. You know it's Long Island MacArthur Airport. Hopefully we'll be talking to Rob Schneider later this morning. Check in. Congratulate him. He was here with us last year when they got to number 2. The number 1. Way to go! A couple of things going on. Big 98 Maggio Environmental Concert Series rolls on this weekend. 2 shows, American Girl, the Tom Petty tribute, and Strawberry Fields, the Ultimate Beatles.

0: 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And it's almost Halloween, so Pringles just announced a spooky contest called Once You Drop. It offers you the chance to be buried in a Pringles can urn. You just have to sign their will and testament to enter.
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0: 98.1 It is a roller coaster ride. It got to 80 yesterday at Islip and got the airport. Today, sunny 63, but it's nice. Buffy says, nice change-wise, man. I said, I like the 80 thing yesterday. Low tonight, 53. Tomorrow morning and afternoon rain. Yeah, split day, high 70. And then Saturday and Sunday goes to heck in a handbasket. Highs in the 50s and windy both days. In the 50s? Is that what you just said, Wiser? Yeah, 56 in Ronkonkoma, 55 Medford, 56 Bayport.
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0: Hi, I'm Gail Edwards, and I work at Gateway for the Performing Arts Center of Suffolk County. And I am so happy that the Wise Man is here. 98.1 is the best.
1: You're waking up with the Wise Man.
0: Waking up with the Wise Man. Absolutely. The Wise Man.

0: After 80 yesterday at Isaac MacArthur Airport, sunny at just 63 today. Puppy says this is better. I said yesterday was better. Hello tonight, 53. Got those arguments in your head. Friday morning rain, then afternoon storm possible too. High 70. It's 56 right now.
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0: 744, possible 2% of coworkers have asked to borrow this strange thing. What is it? Tell the why.

0: Karen Greenwood. I work for Visiontron, and I'm waking up with the wise man.
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2: 7:53, everybody sings along with the wise in the morning. Let's see, we're just in. Little Lulu is playing volleyball tonight. We got to go pick her up at 5, okay? I'm sorry, there's so much going on, okay? It's School Bus Thursday, too. All the school buses listen to us here on Big 98. Let's see if we get an answer on this impossible trivia question.
3: It's impossible, or is it? The wise man's impossible trivia. 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
2: Well, this one wasn't so impossible. 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I can't believe this. What do you think?
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2: A toothbrush is absolutely correct. 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
2: Joe, what do you think of the last name? Joe Panino. There you go. He says, wise man, you've been out here before for the fun office of the week. But haven't signed your office up, go do it now. BigHits981.com. It's that easy. Joe got himself the tickets to Gateway's Haunted Playhouse. Way to go. Strange list of the strangest vehicles ever stolen. This just in. 26-year-old airplane passenger was arrested after sneaking through an access door at an airport, going into the tarmac, stealing an airport tug. He also tried stealing a laboratory servicing truck. The strangest vehicle you've ever tried to tell the wise man this morning. Yeah?
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2: Sunny 63, low tonight, down around 53. Tomorrow morning, rain 70. Could see an afternoon storm, two out of it. And then it goes to heck in a handbasket Saturday and Sunday in the 50s. Windy both days. That's the high in the 50s. 56 Mount Sinai, 55 in East Mauritius, 56 over at that fun office of the week, the law office of Dorothy Gay Corton in Hopog. And this just
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17: Fox News. I'm CJ Papa. President Trump returning to the White House said about 4 a.m. this morning. Last night, he was in Kalispell, Montana. Fox's Alexandria Hoff has more.
18: It's been at least a rally a day this week. Ohio Monday, Alaska Tuesday, Arizona, Montana yesterday. 2 tele-rallies expected today. This final midterm sprint is aimed at boosting Republican turnout, with the president hoping to convey that any short-term economic issues are just that.
17: Tragedy at a private school in northwestern Pakistan. First responders on the scene, the roof collapsing, killing at least 27 children, a female teacher as well, injuring more than 3 dozen other people. Rescuers still looking for children who are trapped. And a tech sell-off this morning in the pre-market of NASDAQ following Wednesday's close, down 511 points. 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
3: It's time for the Wise Man. Originally from Dumpwater, Florida, with wife Buffy as healthcare proxy and spiritual advisor, all 9 grandkids. Hang on, I can do this. Louie, Little Lulu, Madeline, Molly, Kay, Mikey, the Tomato Kid, Matthew, the Wiffle Ball Kid, Dr. Johnny, girlfriend Liz, and granddaughter Emma, plus new baby grandson Cooper. So far, it's time for Mornings with the Wise Man, Buffy, 9 grandkids, and the best songs on your radio here on the islands. 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
5: the Miami Sound Machine. Pat Benatar. And Stevie Wonder all this hour. Plus, would you like free Journey tickets? Hey! You what? 8:30 this morning. 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Get qualified with the live.

0: number one airport in a small airport in America, Long Island MacArthur Airport. Feeling good. And your shot at Journey tickets. You do know that you can like, comment, and share on that Journey page up on Instagram page now. Or name that tune at 830. Sunny 63, low tonight 53. Tomorrow morning and afternoon storms, high
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0: This is Edward Papalardo working at Montauk Bus, waking up with the wise man.
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2: School Bus Thursday. Every school bus listens to us on the ride in, including that crew in Rocky Point. Thanks for singing along with us today. Wise Man's here. 8:17. Great news this morning. Number one small airport on Long Island in America is Long Island MacArthur Airport. So that's good news. Got to 80 yesterday at Long Island MacArthur Airport. Today, just 63. And what's a hobby that you do that looks peaceful from the outside, but is actually very, very stressful? Surfing? Not pure stress, but surfers can be aggressive and certainly high-strung. Wait a second. Beekeeping. It consists of trying to keep your hive alive, and if you're too successful, half of them just take off and leave. Surfing, beekeeping, a hobby that looks peaceful from the outside, but actually pure stress. This just in from Molly Kate the Pledge Girl. Fish tanks, especially those reef tanks, the planted ones and saltwater tanks. I'm just saying, okay? Oh, let's see. Special guest this morning is Sean Haig from Journeyman. He's playing Saturday night out at the Suffolk Theater. He does all those great Eric Clapton classics.
3: 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You got Lay Down Sally in there?
4: 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And then actually next year, when we come back, it'll be the 50th anniversary of the Slow Hand record. 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But this year we will be previewing a few things from it.
2: 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That's it. Sean Haig, our special guest throughout the morning here at the 819. 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
2: 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Ah, in a great mood. Def Leppard tickets are going on sale tomorrow. We got a shot at Journey tickets coming up at 8:30, if you can name that tune. And special guest Sean Haig from Journeyman playing at Suffolk Theater Saturday night. A lot of great music going on. Sunny 63, low tonight 53 tomorrow. Morning rain, then afternoon storms, high 70. It's 55 and fading out.
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9: This is Phil Cabrera, and this is Riverhead Middle School, and you're waking up with the Wise Man. Woohoo!
1: The Wise Man in woo-hoo. The morning. It's
2: 23, 56 in St. James, 55 in Ridge. 56, you singing along, Holbrook? Go ahead.

0: It's Preslin Nassa. I work at the law office of McIntyre, Donahue, Accardi, Salomon, and Royden, and you're waking up with the wise man.
1: Can you say that three times fast?
0: It's McIntyre, Donahue, Accardi, Salomon.
2: The wise man in the morning.
1: 8:31 with the wise man. Best small airport in America that's voted by you. Long Island MacArthur Airport, one! Way to go! Rob Schneider and that whole crew over there. We'll hear from him later this morning. Sunny going up 63 today after an 80-degree day yesterday. A couple things we forgot to tell you. Great films that flopped at the box office. Why we're talking flops? For the last couple of weeks, Tom Cruise's Digger was one of the biggest flops in history.

0: like 40-some million dollars to make, and it's made like a million or two or something like that. Shawshank Redemption, hard to believe, was not a big hit, in the beginning, and then they played it over and over, and now, same thing with The Princess Bride. How about that? See, you learn stuff from the wise man, right? And what's a hobby that looks peaceful from the outside, but it's actually pure stress? Somebody said sewing. It's Buffy, my healthcare proxy and spiritual advisor, just called in. Huh?
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0: After an 80-degree day yesterday, sunshine high to 63 today. A little night down around 53. Tomorrow, it's a roller coaster. Morning rain, and then chances of some afternoon thunderstorms coming back. High 70. Middle part of the day could be nice. Saturday and Sunday, forget about it. We're talking sunny, windy, cold, high, maybe in the low 50s. Both days? Both days. 56 in Wading River, 57 in Medford, 56 in Calverton. You ready?
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0: 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All you got to do, by the way, how do we get these tickets? 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Now, you got a friend in the ticket biz. How do we, can you name this tune? They're all REO Speedwagon classics this week. They're the Big 98 America 250 Artist of the Week.
9: Heard it from a friend who. 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
9: Heard it from a friend who. 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
0: You got it?
10: Nassau County Executive Bruce Blakeman. And I can name that tune in two notes, wise man.
9: The

0: Sunny, cooler, 63 after a day in the 80s yesterday. Low tonight, 53. Tomorrow morning, rain, and then some afternoon storms back in the afternoon. High 70. Saturday and Sunday's the big deal, where it's all going to be cold, windy, and the highs only in the 50s right now. 57 in Oakdale, 56 in Commack, 57 at that final office of the week, the law office of Dorothy A. Corton and Hawpaw. Renee, boss Dorothy, and the crew, they can't wait to get the donuts tomorrow.
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0: 847. Take the first three callers that said take it on the run were not eligible. So I'll take the first caller right now. 631-676-4200. Call me. Say that was take it on the run. 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
2: Michael Jackson's Super Bowl halftime show documentary is heading to ESPN. It'll be there February of next year. Why? ESPN's got the Super Bowl this year. Def Leppard's Vivian Campbell says cancer has returned, sadly. Def Leppard's going to play June 23rd, Madison Square Garden. And is Kelly Clarkson abusing her power to destroy that small business in Brooklyn that supposedly insulted her? Yeah, I'll post that up on social. And Big 98 Maggio Environmental Concert Series rolls on this weekend. 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
2: Sunny, 63, low tonight, 53 tomorrow morning and afternoon. Rain, high 70, nice in the middle part of the strange. 58 in Flanders, 57 in Wading River, 58 in Bayport.
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16: It's time for the Wise Man. Originally from Dumpwater, Florida, with wife Buffy as healthcare proxy and spiritual advisor, all nine grandkids. Hang on, I can do this. Louie Little Lulu, Madeline, Molly K, Mikey the Tomato Kid, Matthew the Wiffle Ball Kid, Dr. Johnny, girlfriend Liz, and granddaughter Emma, plus new baby grandson Cooper. So far, it's time for Mornings with the Wise Man, Buffy, nine grandkids, and the best songs on your radio here on the islands. 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
3: 9:22, lots going on this morning. Number one small airport in America is Long Island MacArthur Airport. We just posted that up on social this morning. Congratulations to Commissioner Rob Schneider and that whole crew over there. He was in last year saying that we were number two, and he wanted to be number one. Well, he did it. Congratulations. And thanks to all of you who voted best small airport in America. And you know when you go in and out of there how easy it is. Going to Florida this winter. You're hitting that ice slip, I know. Congratulations. And special guest, Sean from Journeyman. He's going to play Saturday night at the Suffolk. A bunch of Eric Clapton classics. So you start in the 60s, you got to play some of the original stuff. White Room, part of the repertoire this Saturday night.
4: White Room, yep, we do everything. Cream, Blind Faith, Derek and the Dominoes, and then, you know, from then on, it's all Eric's solo career from 1970 through current times, so.
3: Now, we play both versions of Layla. Do you do both versions of Layla in the show?
4: We do a hybrid version, so we start off, not to give anything away, but we start off with the slow, unplugged version, and then we go into the 1970s Domino's version, because we always found that if we played one, there was always a group of people that would walk up to us afterwards and say, I love the show, but you didn't play the version of Layla that I liked.
3: Right.
4: So, yeah. So now everybody can walk away happy.
3: Sean Haig, he's playing Journeyman, the Eric Clapton show this Saturday night at 7 Theater. Get your details up on social this morning, okay? Oh, wait a second. I got all the details right here.
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3: Grace Van Dien from Stranger Things. She's 30. And Emeril Lagasse. Bam. Hold on. I got Emeril doing the wake up here. Don't go anywhere.

0: This is Boss Ryan with All Island Fuel, and you're waking up with the wise man.
1: How about those donuts, huh?
0: Those donuts are great. Only the best.
2: The wise man. Thank you.
3: 938 with the wise man. Was that REO Speedwagon? What was the name of that tune?
4: Take It on the Run.
3: Yeah, got it. Who's this?
4: This is Maria.
3: Maria, where's work today?
4: Legal Services of Long Island.
3: Maria, have you won anything from us in the last 90 days?
4: No, not since April.
3: Maria, how do I spell your last name? Well, there you go, Maria. Congratulations. You get some 4 tickets to the PBR bull riding event tomorrow night at UBS Arena, and you are now qualified.
5: What?
3: For a pair of tickets to go see Journey November 7th. All you got to do is, announce the grand prize winner in November. 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
9: I'm Francesca Jo Oler. I work at All Island Fuel, and you're waking up with the wise men.
3: Nice job. Oh, wait a minute. Who's your sidekick?
9: This is Stella, our mascot.
3: All right. How old's Stella?
9: She is 2 years old.
3: All right. And what kind of dog is Stella?
9: A mini dachshund.
3: Stella won't bite the man with a beanie on his head, will he?
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3: All right, good. The wise

0: Hey, Emma Lagasse here. Good morning. You're waking up to the wise man.
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2: He did say bam on that, right? That's Emerald's birthday today. Bobby loves him. It's sunny, 63, low tonight, down around 53. Tomorrow, morning rain and afternoon storm, so in the middle may be nice. We'll see. High 70. And then cold, I'm calling it cold on Saturday. Highs, maybe 50. Sunday, in the low 50s. Right now it is 60 in Great River, 59 at East Mirage, is 60 in West Hampton Beach.
3: Well, that's it for the Wise Man, originally from Dumpwater, Florida. Thanks for the fun. Two questions before you go. Can you name all 9 of your grandkids? And what did we learn today?
2: I think so. Louie, Little Lulu, Mikey, Molly, Maddie, Matthew, the Wiffleball Kid, new baby grandson, Cooper, Hugs, Emma, grandson, Dr. Johnny, and of course, new wife, Liz. Okay.
4: Yeah. New wife, Liz.
2: Let's see. Cooper, I got in. New great grandchild, Cecilia, who was in a wedding over the weekend. No, not her. She's like a little baby, but she was in one of the other relatives' wedding. It's like a flower girl. Okay. And last but not least, Buffy's GGP1 and I. MGGP2. Congratulations to Rob Schneider and his team. They are the best small airport in America, Long Island MacArthur Airport. Last year they came in at number 2. Rob came in and talked to us. This year he said, "Wise man, I'll be in the next couple of days. We'll talk. We'll celebrate. It's the best airport in America. Best small airport. I think it's the best airport in America. How about you?" The GMB Impossible Trivia. 2% of coworkers have asked to borrow this at work. I can't believe somebody said it. Yeah, a toothbrush. Joe Panino working over at Belfort Academic Center, where it's Stacy's birthday today. I knew it. Congratulations. Won the Gateway Haunted Playhouse tickets. Take It on the Run. REO Speedwagon was the name of that tune. Maria from Legal Services of Long Island in Islandia do it. Won the PBR rodeo tickets for UBS Arena. And for tomorrow night, qualified for Journey tickets, courtesy of Jake's Casino, 58 Casino Hotel, where Long Island wins. Couple things we forgot to tell you. Wrapping things up, Michael Jackson's Super Bowl halftime show documentary is heading to ESPN in February. ESPN's got the Super Bowl. That Kelly Clarkson small business thing just keeps going on. The Brooklyn Shop Art of Play, she says they refuse to sell her something. She's got the other side of the story. Yeah, I'll post it up on social. And what's a hobby that looks peaceful from the outside, but it's actually pure stress? Surfing, beekeeping, Puppy says sewing. Molly Kate, the pledge girl, says fish tanks. That'll do it for the Wise Man. Every have a tremendous day. And thanks so much to this gentleman.
5: Hi, this is Sean Haig from Journeyman, the tribute to Eric Clapton. I will see you Saturday night at the Suffolk Theater.
2: All right, we got more of him tomorrow morning. Thanks so much, Sean, for taking the time with Big Naughty. This we call her the pledge girl around here, Molly Kate, the pledge girl.
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2: There's something about this time of year. The air is getting a little cooler and the days are getting a little shorter, and before you know it, we'll be sitting around the Thanksgiving table with people who have become such an important part of our lives. And maybe Thanksgiving isn't just about being thankful for what we have. Maybe it's also about taking a moment telling someone, I am thankful for having you in my life. Hi, it's Al from the Jewelry Clinic in Riverhead, and I've watched people walk through our doors looking for a piece of jewelry, but very often what they were really looking for was a way to express a feeling, a thank you, I love you, or I was simply thinking of you.

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0: That's Fleetwood Mac. 80s action on that one. Long Island's classic hits. We are Big 98.1. It's Steve Harper. You know how our parents always used to say, make sure you eat your vegetables? Well, now you actually have to eat twice the veggies. Reading this online, study out today. Experts say vegetables are now half as nutritious compared to the way they were 60 years ago. Basically, due to declining soil quality and decades of breeding to increase the yields of our vegetables. So we ain't eating the same stuff that we ate back in the day. Double up on that. I will pass on the Brussels sprouts, and you'll thank me for that. Elton John's coming up, Billy Joel, and we'll do one from the 90s, Mark Anthony, all on the way.
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0: Another nice day in Suffolk County. Not as warm as it was yesterday. Sunshine, about 65. Got a slight chance of showers very late tonight. Otherwise, partly cloudy, 53. Showers on and off.

0: Billy and the Longest Time, Long Island's classic hits. We're Big 98.1. Seems like it's been the longest time since we've seen a concert at Nassau Coliseum, right? Let's change that up. November 7th, Journey's going to be there. We gave away tickets last week. Let's do it again. Got more tickets to see Journey. And twice as many chances for you to win those tickets. 8:30 tomorrow morning, you can play Name That Tune. Or if you're busy, you can just text me right now. 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All sponsored by Jake's 58. I want to get you into that show. I'm sitting here. I'm looking at the screen. Text me right now. 631-676-4200. 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

Yeah, I'm going to make this one today's forgotten hit. Coming at you from the late 90s, early 2000s. Where did this song ever go? Mark Anthony, I Need to Know. I have found it. I'm playing it.

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1: 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Saturday, October 24th. 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I'll be the one with the beanie on my head with Town of Islip Supervisor Angie Carpenter. 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

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That's Donna, Marcy, working over there, the staff. We made them Fun Office of the Week for their contribution to the community and also for listening to us. 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

Long Island's classic hits, Big 98.1. Gotta talk about the lottery ticket worth $200,000 that somebody bought for the Jersey Legends scratch-off game featuring Bon Jovi. It was bought at the Bravo Supermarket in Trenton, New Jersey, and apparently there's two tickets out there. Only one has been bought so far. The owner of that ticket hasn't come forward, but congratulations in advance. You are definitely living on a Bon Jovi prayer. A cash coming your way, Big 98.1.

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6: Western. Ah, sunshine, just like yesterday, about 65. Chance of showers late tonight, 53. Looks like showers on and off on Friday, about 69 for the high. It is 62 degrees right now.

0: Wasn't that from the movie that starred her? Who's that girl? Madonna? Big 98.1? From back in the 80s, it's Steve Harper. Doing up Long Island's classic hits, Impossible Trivia. Let's see if you know the answer on this one. Wise man did this question the other day. It's a nighttime thing. Over 5% of us don't do it until after 7 p.m. What are we doing after 7 p.m. typically? The answer is take the trash out. I'm thinking about that. I have so much garbage. I take it out probably five times a day, but then again, maybe I need a bigger kitchen trash can. Steve Stein of Shirley knew the right answer. He's got tickets for Gateway's Haunted Playhouse in Belfort going on through November 1st. I've got another chance for you to win coming up tomorrow morning at 7:30, and we will play the song that was number one on this day in just a few. Hang on.
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So this next song has a special place in my heart. It's one of the first songs I ever played on the radio. I won an amateur hour on our sister station, 103.9 WRCN, back in the day when I was like 16 years old. Pick this one out to play. I'm going to play it for you right now. Van Halen, Dance the Night Away, is on Big 98.1.

Big 98.1, it's our Friday feel-good song, and this one definitely does the job. It's Bob Marley and the Wailers. Make it one love, people. 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
6: 98.1 weather. Well, we got sunshine today, 65. Chance of showers tonight, down to 53. And looks like showers mostly in the morning tomorrow, and then just kind of cloudy, high about 69. It's 63 degrees right now.

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0: What song is this from an iconic group? Male lead singer. I'm not giving you any more clues because this song is such a, it's a classic. Circus Life Under the Big Top World. 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What song is that? Answer coming up.
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1: Circus life under the big top world. That's the lyrics on this one. Circus life under the big top world. It's a song from the early 80s. Iconic group and a male lead singer. Which one are we talking about? Well, that's got to be Journey and Faithfully. And you got a chance to win tickets for them coming up tomorrow morning at 8:30. In the meantime, got Scotty in here next. He'll do you up commercial-free music. I'll see you tomorrow afternoon. Thanks for listening. Be kind to yourself and others.

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And you know what? John Travolta, a very young John Travolta on the big screen, just getting going before even Saturday Night Fever. 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
0: That could be one of those shows, I'm sorry. So yeah, out of Canada to L.A. and became a star, Brian Adams, speaking about Canada, Lake Ontario. It's Big 98. I could

0: Da, da, da, da, da, da, da. It's the Amateur Radio Song, Suzanne Vega and Tom's Diner. On Long Island's only classic station, Big 98.1. If you're an amateur radio operator, you got it. The rest of you think I'm crazy. And I am. More coming up. Hang on. Oh, are you feeling it? I am. It's the weekend.
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0: Gloria Estefan, that's the Gloria I was talking about. Along with Miami Sound Machine doing Get On Your Feet. 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
0: All right, that's it. I'm done with the commercials for quite a while. By the way, check it out. Big news via website at Big Hits 981. There it is. Hudson Williams announced for Canada's The Assembly Season 2. Pretty good reading there. 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Madonna coming to play in this long set.

second at the Wise Man Morning Show for this Thursday morning. I actually was listening. It's pretty funny at times. It was talking about this, and I thought this was kind of crazy. Yeah, so Impossible Trivia asked this question. 2% of coworkers have asked to borrow this at work. What do you think it was? The answer, a toothbrush. Have you ever asked somebody at your workplace to borrow their toothbrush and brush your teeth with the toothbrush they use to brush? That's like swapping somebody's spit. That's gross. My gosh. Ugh. Joe got it in Bellpoint. Take that here.

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0: That was fun. 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

98.1 Long Island's only classic station. Well, hello there and a happy Thursday afternoon to you. If you've got the day shift going, we got one more hour to do, then we're out the door, going home, enjoying the evening. Some rain around tomorrow morning, a break with some sunshine in the afternoon, temps warm to the lowest 70s, and then a lot colder over the course of the weekend. You'll feel the difference starting Saturday. Billy.

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Reason to be scared, yeah, Gateway's Haunted Playhouse in Belport. What a great time there, a little Halloween fun. And you can win your way in with the Wise Man Morning Show, Impossible Trivia, 7:30 tomorrow morning. 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

originally back in the early 70s for one of my K-Tel records. I forget which one it was. Dobie Gray, Drift Away. And later on, Uncle Cracker redoes it in 2002, and the same song, and a pretty good version, too. Do I have to say it? Okay, I'll say it. DiMaggio Environmental Concert Series rolling on here. American Girl, the Tom Petty Tribute Band, and Strawberry Fields doing up the sounds of the Beatles. And you know what's happening at the Bolton Center in Bayshore? Want to go? Text keyword Maggio to 631-676-4200, and perhaps you will, and good luck.

0: 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You gotta love it. Who is this lady? Hillary Swank, 52 years of age, expecting her third child. I read about it again, Entertainment News and Big News via our website, and you can too at BigHits981.com.
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0: It's another trifecta with Bon Jovi, Rick Astley, and the Psychedelic Furs.

0: 98.1, Long Island's only classic station. Just tapping on those bones of psychedelic furs and Love My Way. And you know what? The wise man loves you and wants to give you some cool prizes for Name That Tune 8:30 tomorrow morning. Those details coming up. Oh, Sharon, it's the weekend.
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0: Big 98.1 said the attack of the bees, right? Like 9/11 Nashville or whatever tonight. Something about killer bees. Then there's another thing about a volcano in L.A. Oh, that whole 9/11 stuff. Here it comes.
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0: Oh, I'm sorry. Killer Hornets. That's what it was. Killer Hornets. Terrific. Drama. Bruce Springsteen, The Buzz, Still in Glory Days. 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

0: 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The album was born in the USA in the middle 80s. The entire album was one giant hit.
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0: appropriate song with a flock of seagulls leaving a big mess behind. And the title, too, Iran, of course. 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
0: So this whole social media thing regarding Kelly Clarkson and that Brooklyn shop and the wooden bird and all this just keeps going and going and going. Oh, please, somebody just go out and play ball already. Here comes the Eagles, peaceful, easy feeling. Big 98.1.

Big 98.1, the wise man not shy about the places he goes, the people he sees, and the Apple Festival. It's coming up real soon, and there's just postings all over the walls here in the studio. That's going to be a lot of fun. The wise man down there at Apple Fest, Saturday, October 24th, a week from this Saturday, Islip Grange in Sayville, along with Angie Carpenter. The wise man from 10 until 2 p.m. that Saturday. We'll see you there with Big.

song really saying, see you around, get lost, but nice knowing you, bye. Yeah, Green Day, or actually just the one guy doing the acoustic thing. It's Good Riddance, Time of Your Life. I'm Long Island's only classic at station. Otherwise, then going to Sweetwater tomorrow for our big 98.1 fun office of the week, the law office of Dorothy Courtney in Hopog. Going to get those Glen Wayne Bakery donuts, and you know what? A lot of stuff on the Facebook page, too. 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You'll know what to do. And see you soon. 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

the mellow sounds of Elton John and Sacrifice on Long Island's only classic hit station. Well, who doesn't love Eric Clapton and his music and the history of that band? From Derek and the Dominoes to solo stuff, well, Journeyman sound a lot like him. And they're playing the Suffolk Theater coming up this weekend. And you know what? Sean Haig from the band Journeyman is going to be visiting the Wise Man Morning Show for your Friday morning tomorrow. He's got an interview with him. You're going to love it. Tomorrow morning on the Wise Man Morning Show, check it out. Log out to Solar Classic Hit Station, Big 98.1. I feel like I'm starting to talk to the beat here. It's Michael Jackson. It's Billie Jean. Big 98.1.

Come on, that's like your gym song pick. Whether I'm on my bike or whatever you're doing, that's just a great song to do whatever you're doing, too, to get that exercise and get out there motivated, right? Tom Cochran, Life is a Highway. Long Island's only classic hit station, Big 98.1. And this lady, she had the sound, and I love it. 1998 for Natalie doing Torn on Big 98.1.

know what? There were like really two stages of Electric Light Orchestra. Some folks like the really early days of that band, and then the later days more pop. Either way, I like them both. ELO doing Living Thing. Should I just say Living Thing? So, by the way, we're driving home commercial free still. Have you guessed? No commercial thing. 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Even

0: Yeah, we're still running commercial-free here. Running a little late on this hour, going into the next hour. But we'll go into the next hour in just about 5 seconds. Hang on.
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Big 98.1 Long Island's only classic at Station 1. Look for the wise men at the Apple Alley, along with the Greenspan. Apple Fest, Saturday, October 24th. Apple Fest, Islip Grace, and Sayville. He's there from 10 a.m. to 2 p.m. Whole lot of fun going on a week from this Saturday. We'll see you there with Big 98.1.

Well, Melissa and Saville's going to the show. We're talking Journey in November. You want to go? Well, simply share, comment, and like our Instagram page. Spread it around to your friends. Perhaps you'll go on us just for doing that. We thank you. Big night.

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0: wise man dressed up as a green sprout, apparently. He's in Apple Valley a week from this Saturday.
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7: 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Back for your happy Friday tomorrow. The Wise Man Recap coming up momentarily. And four songs to wrap up with. Yeah, REO Speedwagon, Hootie and the Blowfish, Peter Cetera, and Night Ranger for you on Big 98.

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0: All right, fam. 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He's got tickets to Gateway's Haunted Playhouse in Belport tomorrow morning. 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It's that family four-pack of tickets to PBR Team Series, Professional Bull Riders, and perhaps see Journey in concert, too. Tomorrow morning, the Wise Bound on your Happy Friday. Tonight.

Well, I'm out of here. Scotty R. It's been a blast in the past. 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It takes one person to make a difference. Live, love, not war. November's coming. Rock the boat. Back tomorrow for your happy Friday at 3. Wise Man tomorrow morning. Steve Harper, midday. Good night.

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2: 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And the first 2,000 riders taking the free shuttle from the Sayville train station receive a free drawstring backpack. Don't miss the Apple Festival, Saturday, October 24th.
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4: 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Fronted by Sean Haig on lead guitar and vocals, Journeyman covers all the hits, including Layla, Badge, The Core, and countless others. Tickets for Journeyman, a tribute to Eric Clapton, are available online at thesuffolk.org or by calling the box office at 631-727-4343. 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
5: This is Assemblywoman Jody Giglio. I don't have to tell you, it's getting harder to live in New York. We have high electric costs, high taxes, and a very high cost of living. That's why I am fighting for you every day. New York's the Empire State. That means we should be the envy of everyone else. Our state budget went from $175 billion to $277 billion in just 7 years. One party rule is not serving you well. First, while your town, county, and school district have to live under the 2% tax cap, the state doesn't. And I will oppose any attempt by anyone, anywhere, to loosen the tax cap. Budgets are about priorities. Our veterans, seniors, and people with disabilities were a priority. Unfortunately, they aren't anymore. That's why I need your support. I have been working hard for you for 6 years in Albany, and I want to keep fighting for you. May I please have your vote?
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2: 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You can too in the morning, 8:30, if you can name that tune with Wise Man. Or anytime, just go ahead and like, comment, and share the journey page on our Instagram page of Big Hits. One impossible 2% of coworkers have asked to borrow this at work. What is it? A toothbrush. Joe, what? Joe Panino, Billboard Academic Center, where it's Stacy's birthday today. I knew it. Congratulations. He won the Gateway Haunted Playhouse tickets. What's a hobby that looks peaceful from the outside, but it actually cures stress? Surfing, beekeeping, and Buffy, my healthcare proxy and spiritual advisor, Molly Kate the Pledge Girl, both said fish tanks. And would you want to be buried in a Pringles can? I'm going to post that up on social. And great films that flopped at the box office. Let's see, Shawshank Redemption, The Princess Bride. The reason we're doing that, Tom Cruise's Digger was a bomb the last 2 weeks. And Def Leppard's coming June 23rd to Madison Square Garden. Details up on social. See you in the morning. Give you a shot at Journey. Tickets 8:30 if you can name that tune with a Wise Man.

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